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1: WDBO.
0: 107.3 FM and AM 580. Orlando's news and talk. 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

0: get the truth of what happened during COVID. Fauci took the fifth while being questioned in front of the U.S. Senate earlier this week.
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2: Good morning, I'm Greg Rhodes. As time is running out for a death row inmate from Lee County, Governor Ron DeSantis signing a death warrant yesterday for Harold Gene Lucas. The 74-year-old will be executed by lethal injection September 1st. He was 24 years old when he shot his 16-year-old girlfriend to death back in 1976 in Bonita Springs. This is the 14th death warrant that DeSantis has signed this year. The state has carried out 12 executions to this point, a 13th scheduled for August 18th. Seattle's police chief now out of the job after pressure mounting following this week's mass shooting at a food festival that left three people dead.
3: Public anger grew against Seattle Police Chief Sean Barnes and Seattle's mayor over the city's response to the shooting and the lack of basic information that came from the city in the hours after the shooting. The chief, who was appointed in Seattle in late 2024 with the goal of modernizing and rebuilding the police department, has been under scrutiny for his lack of ties to the city and frequently leaving town. Reports emerged on Wednesday the mayor had asked Barnes to resign. On Thursday afternoon, that resignation letter was made public. Alex Stone, EBC News.
2: Spain is now sending military reinforcements to keep a swarm of African migrants from crossing its borders.
4: On Thursday, hundreds of migrants crossed the border of Morocco into a tiny Spanish territory on the northern tip of Morocco, one of Spain's two territories on the African continent. The migrants were reportedly attempting to flee into Europe after Spain recently launched a program to provide legal status for some 500,000 undocumented migrants. Spanish authorities say about 2,000 migrants have made their way over the border in the past few days, and nine have died in the attempt. I'm Mark Mayfield.
2: And women who have struggled with infertility are now sharing stories online about becoming pregnant after taking GLP-1 medications. Healthcare experts say the GLP-1 drugs may improve fertility for some women by addressing conditions like obesity and insulin resistance, but results vary from person to person. Doctors also urging women to talk with their healthcare providers before using these medications, especially because some, including tirzepatide, carry warnings about birth control interactions.
0: It is 5:21 now on this Friday morning. We're glad you're here. What do you say we get that extended forecast for you? It is brought to you by Metlock Lifetime Roofing. 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
5: Good morning, Scott. We've got another mostly cloudy start to your Thursday. Our rain chance today at about 60%. I think we're going to start with a passing shower around this morning after some storms came down late last night, and we'll feed off some of those boundaries, the little wind shifts that they leave behind later this afternoon. So scattered storms today. Nothing to cancel plans over, though, with a high approaching the upper 80s to near 90. Rain chance around 60% again on Friday, and 70% rain chance for the weekend ahead. We're still in a slightly above average rain pattern with this weak front stalled to the north. We'll keep you posted. From Channel 9 Eyewitness News, I'm certified chief meteorologist Tom Terry.
0: Currently, we're looking at 79 degrees in downtown Orlando, and I've got 78 at Orlando's severe weather station. He's in that WDBO traffic center. What's happening, Ed Torrance?
6: Scott, overnight construction on 192 eastbound at Parton Settlement Road's got a left turn lane blocked. I-95 northbound at mile marker 218. Construction's got two left lanes blocked there. From the WDBO Traffic Center, I'm Ed Torrance.

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